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Got to tell you everything you need to know about that $1,000 payday. If you need some cash into summer, we are going, and we need some extra money. I'll tell you how to win coming up in less than 10 minutes.

Valley's 1470, the Lehigh Valley's greatest hits. This song was released in November of 1978. It was a boost to their greatest hits album. It's one of the best that we've heard of all time when it comes to Earth, Wind & Fire music. We love this song in September.

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The Lehigh Valley's greatest hits, Real Oldies, 1470 WSAN. Vibing with you on a Sunday night. What's up? We are the home of the $1,000 payday. Hitman Hayes, that is me. How about Roy Orbison this hour, Pretty Woman? Jim Croce, I Got a Name coming up. And we got Thompson Twins and Hold Me Now.

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How we doing? It's the Hitman. And if you want to make a song request, give a shout out, or maybe just want to say hi, hit me up with the talkback mic on the free iHeartRadio app. Go ahead, give it a try wherever you're listening and whenever you're listening to us. 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I got

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All right, we're going to tell you all about that $1,000 payday. Do you need $1,000 in your life? Heck yeah, we do. We'll tell you how to win it coming up in less than 10 minutes from now. This is Genesis, and that's all.

Real Oldies 1470, WSAN, the Lehigh Valley's greatest hits. Billy Joel wrote this song in 1978. A little mockery going on, thinking about Mick Jagger and his wife, and emulating Mick Jagger's energy in this one. It's Big Shot.

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The greatest hits of all time here on Real Oldies 1470. What's going on? Hitman Hayes this hour. Man, I got good music. Thanks for requesting good music, by the way. I can only play it when you request it. Hall & Oates, She's Gone on the way. Rupert Holmes on the way. CCR. We got Aerosmith, Dream On.

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Real oldies, 1470. A little after midnight, it's Craig Stevens and 30 minutes commercial-free. The Monday Moanday third shift. Thank you, guys. Saying hello on my Facebook and Instagram. I got the shout-outs coming up. Bob Seger, Genesis, Hollies now on your third shift.

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Joe, Abby, hey Rita, Ray, and Tina. 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
1: Well, after 2 o'clock, I'm Craig Stevens. 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Queen coming up. Got the Eagles. Here's Whitney. Third shift.

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1: There's Prince, Little Red Corvette, Monday, Monday. Eagles and the Beach Boys coming up. So if you like your non-alcoholic beer, so Bud has their Bud Zero. Guinness has one. Heineken's got a non-alcoholic.

Still always 1470 WSAN. It's Craig Stevens. Later this morning at 8:40, catch Good News with David and Meredith. A daily reminder, there are still bright spots out there. 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

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Have yourself a better than good day. Putting a cap and a wrap on the third shift. Good morning. Here we go. Welcome to your Monday, the morning show, next at 5. I'm going to head on out of here with Heart Barracuda. See you tomorrow.

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1: 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Bad news is, it's a Monday. The good news is, we have some of the best music to get you through it.
0: Speaking of the music, coming up next in about 8 minutes, we're going to put two songs side by side and gauge how close they are. Stay with us. 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

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Hope you had a great weekend. 30 minutes commercial free. You're home for David and Meredith in the morning and Mike Nitton in the afternoon. Got music from the Pretty Woman soundtrack. It's Roxette, and It Must Have Been Love.

0: Real Oldies, 1470 WSAN, Monday. Ugh. Thank you guys saying hello on my Facebook. Lots of check-ins over the weekend. And I love when you guys hit that follow button. And we can connect, chat whenever you want. Over the weekend, I heard from Christine, Ellen, Lou. Hey, Jeffrey, Amy, Robert, Chris, Emily, and Bill. Thank you guys so much. If you're on the socials, definitely right now if you're on Facebook, just search me out. 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

Great band tribute last night. We saw the Queen tribute at the Music Fest Cafe over at Steel Stacks last night. 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We're out a little late last night. 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

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So Wednesday morning, we're going to be broadcasting live from the Bethlehem Diner, Airport and Caddy Road. 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

Good morning. Just after 11 o'clock, Real Oldies 1470 WSAN Monday Monday is on. You're home for David and Meredith in the morning and Mike Mittman in the afternoon. I'm Craig Stevens. It's a More Music Workday. Ryan Adams is coming to the Santander Arena in Reading. Here's Heaven.

David and Meredith mornings, Craig Stevens with the 70s at noon, and Mike Mittman afternoons, and the greatest hits of all time. It's like your favorite mixtape, but better.

0: 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Ronald was a money winner on Friday. Way to go, Ron.
1: Hey, that's great. 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I've been trying for quite a while.
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So Wednesday morning, we're going to be broadcasting live from the Bethlehem Diner, Airport and County Road. Mike Mibbin will be there, 7:30, sponsored by St. Luke's University Health Network. We'll have our Elvis pink Cadillac there. Now, it's free to attend. May have a few seats remaining if you'd like to join us. You sign up at Real Oldies.

0: Real Oldies 1470 WSAN. Good morning. I'm Craig Stevens. My people poll this morning chatting about something that you're still holding on to from a couple of years ago, many years ago. What do you still have? Ellen from, let's see here, from East Allentown. Good morning, Ellen.
1: I have my VHS.
0: Oh, okay.
1: There with some VHS cassettes.
0: And I think a lot of us are holding on to those tapes. And you know what? A lot of them are disintegrating. I think we have four old VHS players in our storage area. But yeah, the cables, yeah, nothing adapts to our new TVs.
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Mike, nice to see you in Bath at their Blooms, Brews, and Barbecue in Bath over the weekend. So can you play some spinners on Monday? Well, there you go, sir. Randy, I've got your Madonna playing.

0: 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Pam was a money winner earlier. Way to go, Pam.
1: Perfect. 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

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Gorgeous Monday afternoon. Sunshine, 70s today. More stress tonight. We'll talk about some Philly sports in a few minutes. Your home of David and Meredith in the morning and Mike Mittman in the afternoon. I'm Craig Stevens on another More Music Workday. 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

0: 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Sandy, money winner on a Monday, Monday.
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Wednesday's the big day. It's another free breakfast. Mike Mittman will be hosting at the Bethlehem Diner Airport in Caddy Road. Hope you can stop out and join us. We'll be there starting around 7:30 in the morning. We'll have our Elvis pink Cadillac there.

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It's like your favorite mixtape, but better.

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Gorgeous Monday afternoon. Sunshine 70s. I like it. You're home for David and Meredith in the morning and Mike Mittman in the afternoon. Craig Stevens, the More Music Workday.

0: 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Let me see here. Wendy won $1,000 today on a Monday.
1: Oh, my gosh. Yes. Thank you so much.
0: You got it. Thank you so much for listening. $1,000.

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Going to be another nail-biter of a night with Philly sports. 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And the 76ers go to New York, play the Knicks, 8 o'clock on NBC.

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Sunshine 70s today, 80s tomorrow. And Mike Nittman is up next at 3. 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

0: Bobby Rydell on that Monday ride home. Again, thank you, everybody, for checking me out on my Facebook and following me. 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
5: 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And marketers are calling it out in Dashboard Confessions.
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970 WSAN. Thanks to St. Luke's. We're doing it again this coming Wednesday morning, 7:30 a.m. I'll be live at the Bethlehem Diner at Catasauqua Road in Allentown. 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

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In case you missed the 3 o'clock hour keyword, still time to get in on that $1,000 an hour workday payday. The keyword is bills, B-I-L-L-S. 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Little box will pop right up. And then stay by the phone. We may be calling you shortly to tell you you won.

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And a shout out to Joanne Romali from Reading, Pennsylvania. Thank you, Joanne, for the wonderful email. Here's Jimmy Clanton and You're My Venus.

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Again, thank you so much for checking me out on my Facebook and following me, everybody. I really appreciate it. Thanks for all the great requests and emails.

70 WSAN. Everything's all right now. Unless you're on 22, then maybe it's not all right. Not looking too good right now. The greatest hits of all time on that Monday ride home from the Oldies Clubhouse. Here's Hall & Oates.

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Here's a song that John Lennon once called the greatest garage rock song of all time. Here's Question Mark and the Mysterians.

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Happy birthday, Donna. She said, Mike, it's my birthday today. Could you please play Kenny Rogers and Ruby? Well, Donna, you've been

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Thank you so much for spending your Monday with me. We'll do it again tomorrow. Another wild ride home starting at 3. Don't forget, join me on television tonight, 9:30 on the SEN TV network with the champ, Larry Holmes. Michelle's coming up next with the 70s at 7. See you tomorrow.

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Real Oldies, 1470 WSAN, the Lehigh Valley's greatest hits. We've talked about this in the past because now they're claiming that sparkling water could be a difference. Could help with weight loss. Have you tried this? Are you believing it? More in 10.